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0: I wanted him to die. I saw what he did to that old lady and the others before, and I wanted him to die. I didn't think he should have that blood. It was my decision. And I made it.
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1: Chaka Khan. Shaka Khan, let me rock it, let me rock it, Shaka Khan. Let me rock it, that's all I wanna do. Shaka Khan, let me rock it, let me rock it, Shaka Khan. Let me rock it, let me feel for you. 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

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Woo! Taking it back. 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
2: In a way, all of us have an El Guapo to face someday. For some, shyness might be their El Guapo. For others, a lack of education might be their El Guapo. For us, El Guapo is a big dangerous guy who wants to kill us. But as sure as my name is Lucky Day, the people of Santa Poco can conquer their own personal El Guapo, who also happens to be the actual El Guapo.
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1: 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It's an all 80s and 90s weekend on 90s.

right, it's the Dave Matthews Band at 94KX, and Rob here. We're in the Central Penn Bank and Trust Studio. You know what's going on, right? In all 80s and 90s weekend, check your fantasy football lineups, folks. Atlantic Star is now here on the mound.

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This is 94KX in the all 80s and 90s weekend. So here we are in the fourth day of October, 4 days into Paint the Valley Pink with Geisinger and the PA Breast Cancer Coalition. And I'm going to say again, to start it off, ladies, schedule your mammograms. And you know, I'm sure your doctor tells you the same thing, early detection is the best thing in prevention. You can check more details and info, of course, at WQKX.com.

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1: Let me tell you something. 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

0: Celine, need I say more? All right, the Valley and the All 80s and 90s weekend. Of course, you know she has stiff person syndrome, which makes it difficult for her to perform. But she actually is in the middle of a residency in Paris that's running through October 26th at the Plenitude Arena. I'm probably saying that wrong. She also appeared at the L'Oreal Paris Fashion Show Week in September, just about a week or so ago. So, yeah, it looks like Celine is doing much better and maybe not touring, but at least performing. And that is what she really loves to do. So she's here and there's more 80s and 90s on the way. How about Talking Heads next on The Valley?
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0: 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That's what the name means. 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

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It's the all 80s and 90s thing. Another 30-minute continuous music sweep is ready. Benny Mardones took Into the Night on the charts twice. We'll get the hour started with Benny. We'll do something from Heart. That was a controversial song.

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The song was written by Mutt Lang, one of the great producers in music. I think Shania Twain's husband, right? Though Ann Wilson hates the storyline about a woman who picks up a guy in the rain and has a one-night stand with him just so she can have a kid. All I want to do is make love to you. It's Heart. It's 94KX and more of the all 80s and 90s weekend.

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Van Morrison did the original back in the 70s, but John Cougar Mellencamp did it with Michelle Nadege Ocello. It's a fun singer name. It's a classic. It's Wild Night. It's the all 80s and 90s weekend from the Central Penn Bank and Trust Studio. 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

Yes, the Rembrandts and 94KX, you're all 80s and 90s weekend, the band that did the theme song for Friends. By the way, just speaking about the theme song, how many claps are in it? It's four. You think it's five, it's actually four. But I digress. You know, now that we're officially in October and fall, there's all those fun events that are on the way, and it's time to start thinking about craft shows for Christmas time, too. How about the 35th annual Line Mountain Football Holiday Craft Fair? Okay, that's just about a month away on Saturday, November 7th. Do you think my wife and I will be there? Well, Let's move on here on your October 4th with Huey and the News and more 80s and 90s on 94KX next.

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0: So once again, I'm checking my fantasy football lineup. I'm going to do this about 100 times between now and kickoff at 1 o'clock. Allie Stevens and I are playing head-to-head today in fantasy football, just in case you're curious. That all looks good. Let's do this. Let's do another 30-minute continuous music sweep. Karen White, Aerosmith, Glenn Frey from the soundtrack of one of the Beverly Hills Cop movies. Go West, Poison, all coming up, 94KX.
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0: Ooh, I had a crush on her back in the day because she was a redhead.
1: Alicia Silverstone was in it.
0: She's Kathy Dettis.
1: She was actually known as the Aerosmith chick back in the 90s. Another one of those events on the way next weekend.
0: Oh, look it up.
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that it is Paint the Valley Pink Month, October Breast Cancer Awareness Month, and all that pink you're going to see around is because we're doing it with Geisinger and the PA Breast Cancer Coalition. And we got other sponsors, too. And I got to mention, like, Knockers, PA Collector Society, Seals Grove VFW, and Penn's Tavern. And there will be several of our Drinks for Pink events on the way. We'll have prizes for people and more. 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We'll be right back.

They're hitting rewind and staying there. It's a double decade takeover. Woo! Taking it back. All 80s, all 90s, all weekend long on 94KX. Wow.

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94KX and the all 80s and 90s weekends. I just had another one of those moments where there was something I was going to talk about, and it went out of my head. So why don't we do this? Let's do another 30-minute continuous music sweep. Chilliwack, Mariah Carey, Police, The Boss Tones, The Mighty Ones. And how about this? Today, actually starting momentarily, you want to enjoy River Road Holiday with Lewisburg Neighborhoods. 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Sound like something you'd like to do just to get out and enjoy a nice fall day? All right, there it is, River Road Holiday with Lewisburg Neighborhoods starting right now.

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Okay, the Christmas version of Mariah has not yet been defrosted, but the pop music sensation is here and always be my baby. Hey, I'm Rob, and we're in the Central Penn Bank and Trust studio. And would you like more of an all 80s and 90s weekend and the Police with 94KX?

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You know, in school, I never had a sister Hazel, but I had a sister Marietta. It's a more music, less talk, all 80s and 90s weekend. 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Well,

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1: The moment I first saw you, I knew I was through with bar girls and strippers and motorcycle chicks. And when you first started talking, I was smitten with you. 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

0: Def Leppard and 94KX. So, have you had a chance to enjoy the corn maze at Cole Stony Hill Tree Farm yet? It's always a good one, and I know a lot of people had a hard time getting out of there, but they had a blast, so that's all good. And, you know, if you go out there right now, Little Mexico Road, of course, in Milton, and check out the corn maze, you can also tag your Christmas tree. Yeah, I know, we're only here on October 4th, but we're talking Christmas already. All right, so tag your tree and you're good to go. And we'll check out the Christmas shop while you're there, too, at Cole Stony Hill Tree Farm. We'll do more music here with the 80s and 90s weekend. Lindsey Buckingham, A Little Insane, next up on 94KX.
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0: 94KX, where it's time for me to say bye-bye. I'm out. See ya. I'll be back tomorrow with Tom Morgan in the morning. I'll be at the Sports Center reviewing what happened in the NFL today. No Steelers game today, of course, because they lost to the Browns on Thursday, but you can watch and see how the Eagles do. We'll talk about that and more. You've got 30 minutes continuous of the old 80s and 90s variety. Lynn Hall's got Diesel, Hootie, Madonna, Technotronic, Ambrosia, and more next hour on 94KX.
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0: Blonde in the all 80s and 90s weekend. I'm Lynn Hall in the Central Penn Bank and Trust Studio on 94KX. Jeanette Napolitano wrote the lyrics to Joey while she was in a cab on her way to a Philadelphia photo studio. 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We have events like Pause for Pink, Drinks for Pink, and more throughout the month. 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

0: 94KX is the all 80s and 90s weekend. I'm Lynn Hall in the Central Penn Bank and Trust studio, and it's almost 3 o'clock, so that means I'm not alone in the studio.
1: It's Papa Question.
0: It's Papa Question time with Denise.
1: Yes, and in honor of Emotional Wellness Month, okay. Which that's what month we're in for October, right. Amongst other things, mm-hmm. You know, breast cancer and all sure. Those. Anyway, what is something that you can tell me that you practice or a tip you would have for practicing emotional wellness?
0: Well, the thing that because my mind won't shut off, mm-hmm. I find, this is probably really dumb, but I find playing the sound effect of

0: waves, the ocean sound effects that you get, like on your phone or whatever. Yeah. I listen to that, and that helps calm things down and make things, you know, better. What about you?
1: Well, I do practice mindfulness, and I'm learning a lot about that right now because I'm in school to become a counselor to help people with mental wellness and emotional wellness. So I use a lot of mindfulness practices, yoga, aromatherapy, and sometimes I don't like silence, but sometimes I just sit in silence and listen to myself breathe. So
0: that's a good idea. Definitely. Okay. At home or wherever you're listening, do you do something like that? Or maybe these tips helped you out a little bit? We'll try to do something like, how about if we try to do something like that every week this month?
1: Yeah, that sounds good since we're, you know, trying to make more aware.
0: Right.
1: Yeah.
0: Okay, well, that's what we'll do then. All right, listen next week as we do that some more. Next, Kenny Loggins, the Foo Fighters, and Pat Benatar.
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94KX with the all 80s and 90s weekend. British singer Jenny Darren originally recorded this song, but Pat Benatar rewrote most of the lyrics because she thought that the, here's a good term, British colloquialisms would confuse American listeners. It's hard.

94KX with the All 80s and 90s Weekend from the Central Penn Bank and Trust Studio. This came out in 1984 from Joe Jackson's Body and Soul album. And it spent a total of 16 weeks on the Billboard Hot 100 after it came out in April of 1984. Also huge in Canada.

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0: Sweat La La La from Inner Circle with the All 80s and 90s Weekend from the Central Penn Bank and Trust Studio on 94KX. The, well, chorus for that was improvised on the spot while they were recording in the studio. It went on to hit number one in nearly a dozen countries all across Europe. It spent 12 weeks at the top in Germany alone long before it became a mainstream radio hit here in the U.S. Frankie and the Knockouts coming up next.
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Taking it back. 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

0: 94 KX with Natalie Merchant from the Central Penn Bank and Trust Studio in the all 80s and 90s weekend. I love the backstory of that song. She wrote that as a tribute to children born with severe physical and mental disabilities. She was inspired by a child she met who had Down syndrome. ABC and Four Seasons next.
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94KX with Bob Marley, who recorded Buffalo Soldier around 1978. It remained unreleased during his lifetime. It was released after he passed away in 1983.

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Jealous again.

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0: 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That is their final entry on the U.S. Billboard Hot 100 from 1994. And they performed the song live in 1995 on an episode of Beverly Hills 90210.
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0: and Phil Collins and Skilo all on the way next. Enjoy the rest of your weekend and do have a great week. 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
1: Hello? I wish I was a little bit taller. 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I wish I had a girl who looked good, I would call her. Wish I had a rabbit in a hat with a bat, a 6'4" and

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